Mr. Plong Foreign Affairs, Plong Solomon Islands. E mi talem se akrimen ya, I mekem friendship mo wok tuketa plong tibla country I kam strong mo. All Piscops volunteer living work long all community, school mo health facility plong Solomon Islands, plong over 50 year. Mo news plong sports, Central Coast Marina City, Touchdown, Miss Long Port, Filo mo Mr. Plong Forward, long two international friendly matches against San Fernando United FC long weekend. First match by me happen long Wednesday number 9 September, mo number 2 match long Saturday number 12 September, long VFF Freshwater Stadium. MMEN Blog News, me Thompson Marangon.

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1: News with me, Thompson Marango. Fula people will start plusum pifula money plongol keta time will try plong invest long some financial institution while no street. Director plong financial intelligence unit. Teti karaya metalem se people imas look out long some longol scheme where people isabel lusum money longem. Emitalem se FIU im start receiving complaint where people imekem mo long pass sometime FIU imas step in plong satem town all scheme all sem. Minister plong internal affairs Andrew Nopot isakem out all allegations plong bribery mo political attack we mitalem se oli akensem m mo family plong m emitalem se photo weli usum long social media 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All newly elected council plong port fila city council pampai only make em first council sitting plong ol kita long witness the weekend number 9 September 2026 after we municipal election when we be taking place long number 26 August. May na chenta plong sitting ya pa mi plong elect new mayor plong Port Vila City Council. Sitting pa mi start plong 9:30 morning long council chamber plong Port Vila City Council mo every new elected councillor oli kasem notice finish plong mas attend them. 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Visit ya look long all important question plong municipality all same office building plong council, marketplace plong sakam rubbish, building permits, road maintenance, collection plong rubbish, mo all nifula truck plong karam rubbish. 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Mo news long Richian Kaufman plong Solomon Islands, mo Kaufman plong America oli signing one agreement plong megem se Peace Corps program, iko et pakeken long Solomon Islands. Minister plong Foreign Affairs plong Solomon Islands emitalem se agreement ya I make em friendship mo work together plong tibla country I come strong mo all Peace Corps volunteer living work long all community school mo health facility plong Solomon Islands plong over 50 year mo news plong sports Central Coast Marina Citat Stand Minister plong Port Vila mo Minister plong forward long two international friendly matches akan sem for not United FC long week ya first match by me happen long Wednesday number 9 September mo number 2 match long Saturday number 12 September long VFF Freshwater Stadium MMEN long news me Thompson Marango.

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1: 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But wait a minute, isn't this...
0: Yeah, yes it is.
1: But I thought the old lady dropped it into the ocean in the air.
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1: Suppose picking a new long new a week, you got fever or you got pain long knee, ankle or elbow, throat is sore, or joint only sore up or sore, mono save workout good, chest is sore, you must look out. 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You miss stop him rheumatic heart disease. Look out him could help long you today.
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0: Vanuatu football fans, get ready for a massive showdown. Vanuatu United FC takes on Australia's Central Coast Mariners in the 2026 Pacific R Sports Challenge. 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

0: One nice fella sound blow charan right there back in all nice fella listens to Paradise 98 FM. Welcome lo this fella afternoon, new week, traffic roof lo this fella time we used to be listening on, which is 5 minutes. Emi leko 2 o'clock and in the stab shifty galo all good for nice vibes lo this fella afternoon by you save receive him lo Paradise 98 FM. And also in this I same do got one slow day. Me today, which is semi Monday, the new day of the week, and you got full up something low mind you, but you stop hold back low you answer, you know, rest good. But low this full afternoon, what you have about low by Savi receiving low Paradise 98 FM, and me want slow music low this full afternoon. What then, whatever you start got the low plans, please by you finishing day also. And so, yes, stay tuned all time with the Paradise 98 FM for this full afternoon vibe as you must up continue with them all nice selection. Music and also one reminder on all of this for time we used to listen again but you missed up cut or possible blow brief isolated evening showers by rain and missed up throughout low country blim to low Vanuatu. What is this update right here and this will a number coming up right now Mr. Dedicated me come you as a listener we used to listen again blow make him afternoon blue Emmy allied low this for afternoon so you better enjoy this one from Emmy from Rosa local string band Emmy entitled Boy Talifa.
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0: The All Blacks are back and rugby's greatest rivalry tour is about to begin. Watch New Zealand take on the Stormers, Sharks, Bulls and the mighty Springboks in an epic series of world-class rugby. It all kicks off August 8 to the 13th of September 2026 with every tackle, every try and every unforgettable moment. Don't miss rugby's greatest rivalry tour exclusively on television Glow Vanuatu, TBV.
1: And one nice flat number right there. You just have enjoying with them, JC Media Production, with them song entitled Vanuatu Smile. And also straight low this flat time, we used up listening come 19 minutes. And me look at 2 o'clock long this flat afternoon. And one update no more with them all. Two big matches really start come up low this flat week, where you may have a say, and me all interesting one, whereby Team Blimey 2 or Vanuatu United, whereby Save play against Central Coast Mariners, Lo Freshoda Stadium, and Malo Wednesday with them Lo Saturday. And all games sell stop afternoon, Molo 3 o'clock. And suppose you stop listening, come off all more platforms to FBDC. You've Save say, but let's start making all giveaway ball tickets where you Save take part to Lo One Challenge. Where suppose you stay tuned with them, Vlapa, you got them all updates with them, all questions whereby you Save answer them, and then by you Save. Be that lucky winner, Laura now with one ticket, and you have a go and watch him live match. So yes, with them this will update right here. You stay tuned all time. No more start listening, more follow them all updates with them all social media platforms for FBTC. Blogger them all updates say when are the exactly time where all questions only come up by Save answer them, and then by you have a lucky blow winning one prize piece. So stay tuned all time, and with them this will update right here. But you may continue with them all nice selection of music, and this for local song coming up right now, Amy from Tausake local string band, Amy entitled Lonely Day. So you enjoy this for the afternoon, you take me easy in the middle of this for the time.

Kavaraman, you just have been joined right there. Me hope say me keeping me all good the memories where you've been cut with them this for a song right here. Whoever blessed the listening gamlem. Always think about the day me Monday. Monday me come with a full up thing. But you always think positive at all times as paradise and me always stop reminding you. So yes, as you stop listening, Gamba, you may enjoy more nice selection of music this afternoon. Enjoy this number coming up right now. Must out to you with them song entitled Woman.

Good afternoon, good afternoon. Whatever with them, Kaigo and Ava Max right there by again. And also with them this for a new week, even to begin with them new blood theme blow this for a week by again. And theme blow week and me building skills blow or future career blim too. So today me they were going to look into law, how not going to serve a stadium all skills blim to so career blim to law future me. Start with them all skill where him to start building today. Whatever him to start planning today, either him to start school, him to start focus on studies, him to start work with all places, yeah, and more skills for him too, yeah. So him to start studying today and also him to must start learning more something where him start interest them, give me to him to interest them, and also him to must practice him, or also him to must fight for try more new something too. So yes, MME part blow build him up future skills blow career blim too. So have a blessed listening up within team blim to this. Week, but to continue the more nice selection music, Newton photogenic is coming up your way, so you enjoy.

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1: Papa mo mama, Thomas time lo screen is safe take him time lo family. 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

0: Sean Ree with them song entitled Cry Over You. See how we our blim to him start with them. Emi him to start a lesson by him to flow with them. No more was things to Emi come with the one Monday thing thing. So yes, Monday thing thing, in no sell negative thing thing, I'm all positive one no more. So since you start enjoying one nice selection of music with a slow music blim to this afternoon where you start receiving him, him to cut a few more minutes and start before him to stop switching or next hour blim to. But you stay tuned because top of the next hour, I'm to got the English update news stream to the news team inside Long Affair with DC. For this time, we start listening to Gamlem, enjoying this flow one coming up right now. You Are My Home from Callum Scott.
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1: Paradise 98 FM English News with me, Lodian Willin. September 11 is the deadline for stakeholders to provide their final feedback on the draft plan for Port Vila CD following the December 2024 earthquake. The government is moving closer to finalizing the new geotechnical guidance or plan for rebuilding Port Vila Down. Work on South Sando Road is expected to resume after the chairman of the Tapuemasana Island Council of Chiefs removed a Namele leaf from Navaka River quarry site. Vanuatu has taken a major step forward in aviation safety after the Department of Meteorology and Hydrological Services officially received its Civilian Aviation Rule 174 certification for aviation meteorology. The certification confirms that Vanuatu's aviation weather services meet international and civil aviation standards, strengthening the weather information available to pilots and the aviation industry. To support Vanuatu's goal of transitioning from fuel to clean energy, UNELCO is looking forward to increasing the number of electric vehicles, commonly known as EVs, in its fleet. These electric vehicles help reduce cost and also reduce the amount of harmful emissions released into the environment. UNELCO General Manager Frederick Pettit say the fuel and maintenance are major expenses. However, the use of the 12 EVs currently owned by UNELCO has helped significantly reduce this cost. In regional news, states have signed an agreement to restart the Peace Corps program in Solomon Islands. Minister of Foreign Affairs say the agreements will further strengthen the friendship and cooperation between the two countries. Peace Corps volunteers have been working in communities, schools and health facilities across Solomon Islands for more than 50 years. Both governments hope the volunteers can return to communities soon to support education, health services and skills development. In sports, the Central Coast Mariners arrived in Port Vila ahead of their historic international friendly matches against Vanuatu FC. The former Australian A-League champions will face Vanuatu United this Wednesday and Saturday at VFF Freshwater Stadium. And with sports news, it brings us to the end of today's English news.

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1: 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When it comes to news, Vanuatu comes to us.

You'll love with them, ATB, with them topics like this. By the time we used up listening, good afternoon, Leo. Good luck, listeners to Paradise 98 FM. Welcome to the second hour of the traffic group with Millie in the studio. And also, as you do stop, got one good time with them. Will nice selection of music like this for Monday afternoon. One reminder, no more since last week, you may got a strong marine rain warning and may come throughout the weekend too. But since today, me one new day and it's already in the afternoon, you may got that strong marine rain warning. And we've been cleared for all waters around the Vanuatu, and we got one light wind when we start with one light moderate salt water where we start over them every coast over the spleamy around the Vanuatu. So travelers and mariners, you're good to go with the oceans. But you start thinking blow, you travel you go to one Naravala island or you start thinking blow dive, yes, you're all cleared for a strong marine wind with them rough salt water. But you may continue with nice selection music, feel so alive with this for the time you enjoy.

One nice fellow number you just have enjoying right there. To pass him first quarter blue second hour blim to no more. And one reminder no more gam li you where you start by listening mo follow mo good la updates with them whatever I missed up going with them paradise plus stop delivering me gam li you. Now forget them say every Wednesday from now you make at all education segment with them joy low, meet AM show low, 10 a.m. gasem 10:30. You know must miss them this coming Wednesday and stay tuned for the topic where by Savai come out. And me one good for topic or good for program whereby Save help me one parent about the cyber education the beginning and also to you where you still stop study it. And yes, it's never too late for you Save study more keep on learning. So anyway, stay tuned for that education segment low Wednesday low 10:30. Yes, 10 o'clock as 10:30 and me 1:30 minutes one more. So me one small time or short time information, baby, you must grab it one something out from it. Stay tuned for this one coming this Wednesday as you do stop receive go back with them all nice for selection music. But always put him to the one go to mood this for the afternoon with them Paradise 98 FM, simply the best.

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1: One good plan number blow, Samantha right there featuring RCT with them song entitled Baby Love. This time around, students are making their ways back home, and most of them right now are sitting about to kasi maustam mi full download beta by misaremai too. So yes, you sabe ko you saremai blue, but remember you one parent where you stop listening am. Remind them mem say as long as I'm in Monday with the Monday thing, you must do your homework. Because every day I got all homeworks. And sometimes, you know, almost swim again. But it's reading time. Huh? So, you must try and blow, look forward, blow, left them up, right, blow, literacy, blow, around the country, blow, too. So, yes, do the homeworks and also help out with them all the parents around Laos with them all afternoon shows, blow, get up, let me get them all afternoon routine, blow, get up, blow, bali, save, help out and be active, blow, bali, save, keep them going, blow, whatever things, blow, get up ahead of them. So, yes, students making their ways back home, drivers, please drive slowly as they cross the road or suppose at least stop in bus, drop them, get up, straight the destination, get up, Italian, blow, put them safety, blow, get up first. So, as soon do stop listening, come to paradise. So this for afternoon, good for afternoon you as in just start continue with the all nicer selection music. Has this number coming up your way, you enjoy.

Missy Chan's with Emotion featuring Paradise Roots. Good afternoon, Luyum to pass a middle plus second hour blim to finish. And also this time around you to start one bless where you mean no call one track with speed of same old plan. You me bless blim me, you me ma old school, you me drive, you me follow speed limit, blow roads, you mean mope. Same only one that they say you me stop one different country, you me fly low 120 kilometer per hour, mea boom, you fly no meeting so one rally car. No, you me follow all speed limit, you me cut all sign low, all road to say, okay, lobesa, you follow speed limit animal 50 or 20 or 30. Yes, you must pay attention to those small details and for that way you know pay attention to small details, you missed one something but you end up one something too. Like for example, yesterday there was an accident where all you missile corner, you mean no make them all fast and furious limit away all wheel track play all you know stable. Hare no track was stuck up accident instead of corner blow melee ma wheel cry go are no doom fire upload post light one time. So yes, that way you come to the corner, you chill, you relax with them, whatever speed limit will you give him you along the road before coming to the corner, you flow with them no more, you know, make you go ahead, say you want fast and furious car. So you may place limit too, you may cut off speed limit, you may no fly so on plane, you may no fly so on chat, you may relax with them no more. So whatever places you drive them, follow them those signs where on the road, and also be that person where you think about safety blow people. Like, you know, drive so reckless after you know think about life blue you want to. Life blue, you got one life no more. So yes, drivers and people really stop walk by the road, be mindful, lol track will run by and know where your stops should be. And yes, you know, stop all about lol places where you're not supposed to stop them, but you have give him traffic, lol people, lol nara vehicles will come behind or for it. You and me one reminder no more, you come lol this afternoon, you want listen to Paradise 98 FM. But into the same couple of the nice selection music flow, keeping that good love vibe in me on this for afternoon.

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1: And yes, one nice little afternoon, Liu. Whoever blessed the listening, one shout out to Liu, where you stop trifle or this little afternoon around Lol Town Spring. Either you stop low Portville, Lenagel, or Luganville, you're listening to us, and even you where you start listening online. Shout out to Liu, bro. Always follow him one good for the time within Paradise 98 FM. Since time limit to him run so fast, you just stop a few last minutes from do approach him next hour, blim too. And also, one reminder, I'm just stop second week blow September finish, and this is the last quarter of this year, so make use of it, make a good something whereby save benefiting you at the end of the year, all of your W ways to look forward to it. So be that person, stand up, pull up your socks, and keep on striving for the good low all day. So when stop come, but then this full song coming up right now, One in a Million, you enjoy.

twisted agenda with them colipats with them Pounty Killer this right time we used up listening come welcome to third hour of the afternoon traffic crew flim to whoever blessed the listening come then point to got him this weather update low this for the evening by you got cloudy and partly cloudy conditions throughout the group with them fine weather while one possible brief isolated evening showers may remain throughout low Vanuatu you got light to moderate the southeasterly wind and stop throughout the group Kolkol Petatelo night. MSW 17 degrees Celsius down the south. Kokasem 23 degrees Celsius under Blong north. Hot bit tomorrow. MSW 25 degrees Celsius down the south. Kokasem 28 degrees Celsius under Blong north. More the side of maritime limi. You make at the southeasterly wind. The one speed plus 6. Kasem 10 knots. With the one light moderate salt water. We buy some gear up 1 meter. And me over them coastal waters. Limi. And then this for the time we used up listening. Come. Do resume with the more nice selection music. Like this for the time. No good one with a genuine Akamalo this for the time you enjoy.

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1: Kas is full of them Kimanje, one local sound of less stream to no more, so you must be proud of him to have a promote them all local music club less stream to us. So yes, send me one nice phone number right there. And again, you stop listening to Low Paradise 98 FM and you stop getting all updates play with them all nice for entertainments right here since me one entertaining studio or station where you have be aware that you got one new vola selection music every day. And also, you may get Radio Vanuatu to him. Stop will give him some updates about all the community, Splimitu, and also the educational programs. So, then in today, Global Isafe joining me anytime. And also, you may get Fan Power 99 FM, where him stop giving him to all gender equalities topics, where you have a follow him. And also, him stop giving him to all throwbacks, all country songs, Splimitu. So, all radio station, all stop will help him, Yumi, and also update him, Yumi, and inform him, Yumi, also educate him, Yumi. Low anyways where you have a listening them either through the radio or you have a listening online, and also you may say so you make all channels low radio station low canal blues too, so you don't hesitate to listening anytime where you free blow you want them got them any updates. Well then this flow one right here or them this flow time you do resume go back with them nice selection music. Enjoy this flow number coming up right now.

Ignite with them, Alan Walker. And yes, good afternoon, Lee. Whoever plays stuck the traffic like this for afternoon. You mean, I said last week, you mean stuck at the full up traffic to us. But unfortunately, those who are in a land and listen will get all be back on the road. And you mean, local traffic only been back and full up will be in go through with them police and only got that success globally. Save make a running will get last week. And those who are in a save got the chance only be back on the road. And those who really got the chance only stop complain back and say, how about police come back and turn all the road as well as have a drive flow back in. No, you spell, you relax, no worry. What goes around comes around, Bali face me at every something, but always comes to an end where Bali find them out every something. So you just make them happy, you go down and you relax with them with nice selection music until this afternoon. Whatever places you stop them, the traffic this afternoon, feel the fresh wind coming up right now. With them one nice full afternoon, sun, wind, stop, ready blow, you go down in a long time. So yes, 7 up with them point space is coming up your way. You enjoy.

0: one nice plan and Bubble Chodan remix right there. Suppose you saw it, so you know, save here tomorrow. Emi International Literacy Day. Yes, literacy. 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So yes, tomorrow you make out one a good flop program where by save kasem the television lo Vanuatu, lo social media platforms lo FBTC lo Facebook and also lo YouTube channel blah. 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So yes, emi one good for collaboration lo pali save help em mo promote em literacy lo site lo schools community mo to all homes plumia. So emi one day we em to save reflect go back lem, and emi no day lo big ni no more emi table every man. So you know things say you know school after day emi no blue day emi blue you start doctor care you save doctor care emi from doctor care na literacy you save doctor. So yes, im the must reflect go back lo day. Anyways, by the new demo nice selection means this for the time we used to have listening come and join this for a number from Shazzy Bagan with them song entitled Akeno.
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0: Ginger with the Monica Berry right there. But again, into got a few more minutes to stop load up my place for the third hour blim too, and then into stop shifty color last hour blow traffic roof blim to this for the afternoon. And stay tuned because last hour on top of the last hour blim too, but into got update blow bishlama news blim too with them news team into the FBDC, and you don't want to miss that. Anyways, enjoy this flow number title from Roaring coming up your way.
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1: Paradise 98 FM News, Mitivini Baldwin. Today, no more stop before Port Phillip Municipal Council, Pambahemi Savakatwa, New Phillip Mayor, Blonghem, or New Phillip elected council of Long Port Phillip City Council, Pambahemi Megem first council sitting, Blongolgada Long Wednesday week year after Long Municipal Election, who have been taken place Long 26 August. Main agenda plong sitting ya hemi plong electem New Phillip Mayor plong Port Phillip City Council. Minister plong Internal Affairs Andrew Napwat isakematol allocation plong bribery mo political attack we hemi talem se oli akensem hemo family plong hem. Hemi talem se photo will use plong social media oli pin katem plong mekem situation it look no good mo hemi invite them anyone we got proof plong mekem one formal complaint mo investigation. Minister Napwat Italem se hem pambai kohet plong serving Vanuatu with them integrity more transparency. Outside long country, one Cook Islander hemi tekem Miss Oceania title plong number 2 time when name plong hem Thierry Henry Ankuna we hemi crown Pacific region queen long Miss World final long Vietnam. Miss Henry Ankuna hemi talem se Oceania title hemi no one achievement plong Cook Islands no more we hemi plong full Pacific region. Long Sports Vanuatu Association, Long Sports Mo National Olympic Committee, Fasanok, hemi take one strong decision, Long all athlete, Long Vanuatu, Long no travel, Iko Long French Polynesia, Long take part Long 2027 Pacific Games, suppose government, you know, give him financial support. Decision, it come out from one long concern, Long Fasanok, about limited government funding, Long support them all athlete, Mo Sports Federation, with them traveling, will not fly expense long represent them Vanuatu, long all international competition. Long weather, small cloudy condition, mo good flow weather long all the island, light mo moderate southeast wind hemi blow over long country. Cold long tonight, Bombay stop long 17 degrees Celsius long south, Kasim 23 long north. Hot long tomorrow, Bombay stop long 25 degrees Celsius long south, Kasim 28 long north. Long Silwata southeast wind long 16, Kasim 10 knots. With them light more moderate soil water plong 1 meter high over long the coastal water plong country. Weather plong tomorrow, cloudy condition long the island. Mohemi N plong Paradise 98 FM News, Mitivini Baldwin.

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0: And yes, welcome to the last hour of the traffic group for this for the evening. As you stop, enjoy more nice selection music and follow my update, the Bishlama News Pim to start at 5 p.m. But I'm to current weather focus for the next day. I'm just saying, when I'm going weather, I'm to stop expect them. So, yes, all throughout the one to tomorrow, but you got badly cloudy weather no more. And stay tuned for that. As you do stop, enjoying more nice selection music for this for the last hour this time around. You enjoy.
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And yes, a shout out to Gamli Yumi, everyone who've lost a listening gum. You made it this far, and it's the end of the day. And now you stop thinking about the first shell blow this for Monday afternoon. 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Look, give him to one good luck company until destination stream two. You enjoy.

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Good afternoon, Lee. Good la listeners of Paradise 98 FM. Jolstablo, Mittelblo, Lasaoblo, afternoon traffic crew for the Meli in the studio. And me hope say you stop got the one good for the time. So, yes, this time around, you stop locked in with them evening drive flu. And evening drive flu, and me come with them all nice selection of music. So, just turn up that for them, the radio flu. And then you vibe along with the middle of this afternoon. It's a slow Monday afternoon, slow traffic, slow driving, and slow moving around. But this time around, enjoy this little number coming up your way.

0: And yes, one nice fellow afternoon, Liam, to pass him that last quarter blow. Afternoon show, Liam, to blow this for the last hour we used to have a listening. And again, this time around, him to must have a boundary stream to. Boundary stream to him, not to do with them. All bless me, him to leave them. Most a yard play of the, you know, have a crossing or one yard for different man. No. Boundary stream to do with them all a physical or all imaginary limits blue where. Define them own personal space view. Em no to do with them all something blue different man. Em to do with them want something where you own them, want something where you cut within you, you know, for some you want blue you go kasem or current boundary blue different man, or you got a identity blue different man where you know blue. That's what we call by boundary. And even you miss I say you me prefer em boundary low side blue or yard or crown. Yes, boundary em to be you know need blue go over where you know supposed to make him. You just stick to yourself and you behave right and then you stick to your boundaries. You know, go over a boundary with a different man and then by yourself it causes many troubles. Because these days, full up only decide to go over a more boundaries blow get and then you go over a boundaries with a different man, look kind, look side, look relationship, or look crown, or look family. Yes, you me talk, you me gossip, and ma. Side the boundary and you go over to myself, but you have a gain him all consequences plan where Palmans have a giving me come back to you after, but you say, okay, but I'm gonna make you want something. So stick to your boundaries, focus on yourself and your family, and do the right thing always. As this time around, him to resume got a nice selection music, because music blim to by always give him to one positive vibe despite whatever we have low this time around. So yes, enjoy this little number with this ride you're on.
1: Yo, this is your boy Ramon.

0: Papa or Mama, you serve as a pigin in Iblio Istabwea. Give him time blow you. Talk talk with them all keta must save huya only stop with them. 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You must have a web less only stop more wet time only kasem house. Give him time blow you lo pigin in Iblio hemi give him time blow hem long you. 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

0: Just like that, Paradise family, thank you to must accompany Lilo this for the evening. It's the new week, new day, and this day has almost comes to an end. But it doesn't mean that it may definitely end. You got the selection music and start with MU 24/7. But anyway, see you guys in next day again, which is tomorrow. Blah blah. See good love, afternoon vibes, awesome. This one where you just stop experience them. Anyways, stay safe out there. Take care of yourself. Looking forward to celebrate one good International Literacy Day tomorrow. As you mean to stop starting mine a long time and then into wake up with celebrating there. For now, stay safe out there. Take care of yourself once again. And Mr. Bossy One, nice for the night in advance. Meili is out.
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1: Paradise 98 FM News, Mitivini Baldwin. Full of people who list up plus money, plong all the time only triumph, plong invest, long some financial institution, well in Australia. Director plong Financial Intelligence Unit, or FIU, Teddy Krai, and with the Lemse people, he must look out long some long old scheme, well is have a loose money long him.
2: FIU hemi in the past you may come to find him out say plan the man to only been fall victim li lose money blood because just to explain him a bit further. So time where you may cut all models where you may look fast return, hemi usually hemi very suspicious from all investment all returns only not that fast.
1: Today in the moist up before Port Phillip Municipal Council, Pamba Hemi Savekatwa New Fla Mayor Plong Hem, or New Fla elected council along Port Phillip City Council, Pamba Oli Megem first council sitting, Plong Olga Long Wednesday week ya after long municipal election who have been taken place long 26 August. Main agenda plong sitting ya hemi plong elected New Fla Mayor Plong Port Phillip City Council. Sitting Pamba Hemi start long 9:30 long morning, long councillor chamber plong Port Phillip City Council. More every new elected councillor only must attend them. Minister plong Internal Affairs Andrew Napwat isakematol allegation plong bribery mo political attack we hemitalem se oli against him hemo family plong hem. Hemitalem se photo will use him plong social media oli pin katem plong mekem situation he look no good mo hemi invite him anyone we got proof plong mekem one formal complaint mo investigation. Minister Napwat, idalem si Vanuatu hemi one non-aligned country mo ikat right plong make all foreign policy decision plong hem one. Hemi talem si nomata long all allocation, ministry plong internal affairs, he make progress with the biometric passport system, 2 billion Vatu revenue long 2025, Nifla police force structure, mo 54 area council will ikat permanent office. Ministry hemi launchem two first national housing policy mo national employment policy plong Vanuatu. Minister Napwat italem si hem pambay kohet plong serve Vanuatu with them integrity mo transparency. Outside long country, one Cook Islander hemi tekem Miss Oceania title plong number 2 time when name plong hem Thierry Henry Ankuna we hemi crown Pacific region queen long Miss World final long Vietnam. Out long 100 more 11 contestant, Miss Henry Ankuna hemi spend them 1 month plong compete long 73 edition plong international pitching with them final we hemi start plong September number 5. Miss Henry Ankuna hemi talem se Oceania title ya hemi no one achievement plong Cook Islands no more, but hemi plong full Pacific region. Long Sports Vanuatu Association, Long Sports Mo National Olympic Committee, Fasanok, hemi take one strong decision, Long all athlete, Long Vanuatu, Long no travel, ikolong French Polynesia, Long take part, Long 2027 Pacific Games, suppose Kaufman, ino give him financial support. Decision he come out from one long concern, Long Fasanok, about limited Kaufman funding, Long support them all athlete, Mo Sports Federation with them traveling will not fly expense long represent them Vanuatu long all international competition.
3: When it comes to 2027, as we know, that will be the next major games that Vanuatu will be taking part, and especially Team Vanuatu. Following our latest Vasanok executive meetings, we have therefore taken a very serious position. Vasanok positions is that Team Vanuatu will not participate in the 2027 Pacific Games in French Polynesia unless the government of Vanuatu provide the necessary financial commitments for Team Vanuatu participations.
1: Emi Tok Plong Antoine Poutier, President Plong Fasanok. Long weather, small cloudy condition, mo good flow weather long all the island, light mo moderate southeast wind hemi blow over long country. Kolkol Plong tonight, Bombay Stap Plong 17 degrees Celsius long south, Kasim 23 long north. Hot plong tomorrow Bombay Stap long 25 degrees Celsius long south Kasim 28 long north. Long Salwater southeast wind plong 16 Kasim 10 knots with them light mo moderate Salwater plong 1 meter high over long all the coastal water plong country. Weather plong tomorrow cloudy condition long all the island. Mohemi N plong Paradise 98 FM News, Mitivini Baldwin.

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0: Yo, you know, it's a movie called the number again. 7777. 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
1: Yo, Sean Peasy, what going for you, deal it?
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2: he was unavailable.
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0: That's the fault, yeah, the plunder. 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
2: All right, my brother.
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1: Paradise 98 FM News with me, Lodian Willin. 23 fallen dia long Pentecost by make em assessment long impact long Ashfall long manaro folgenu mo support em plan long response. Hemi no clear yet long one em now hemi may need pelong one interview with FBDC News sikat with em area administrator long North Pentecost Cray Singe. Hemi talem se main purpose plong assessment ya. Hemi plong find em out all information plong support em plan plong response. Long aviation hemi after long 2 years since March 2024 where Vanuatu started back scheduled commercial flight he go long Lipota Airport long Northeast Eromango. Vanuatu confirm him se first fella flight we go long Ipota Airport hemi long Sunday mobile operate every Sunday with them twin order aircraft. Long education Pango Center School he take him lead long World Literacy Day we happen long week ya September 8th. We plong share more activity, plong read good, to long all get a program, we start plong reform, plong education, plong improve from reading, we minister plong education with them delegation, plong hem e sit down with them all get a students long class. Long region one west Papua activists sing out them long all Pacific leader, plong all putum more pressure long Indonesia, plong let them UN, e visit him West Papua. Hemidalem si human right displacement military operation mo environmental damage olistap kam mono kut makobri askem Fiji PNG mol narfla MSG country plongoli putum one clear dateline plong Indonesia sipos Indonesia ino mekem hemi wantem MSG is suspendem Indonesia hemidalem si West Papua hemi homeland plong him mol Melanesian country holimastana plong supportem all Papuan people. Long Sports Central Coast Mariners FC touchdown finish long Port Vila. Moistab look forward long two international friendly matches against Sem Vanuatu United FC long week ya. First match by happen Wednesday 9 September. Mo number 2 match Saturday 12 September long Vive Freshwater Stadium with them kickoff long 3 p.m. long Tuvla Teya. More with them sports, you put them ends long Paradise 98 FM News.

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Alright, nice one by Dora Mimi Cookie. What's some song? Uro Lefu, and we put time, bring me to 6 minutes, and we pass them one time, 6 o'clock lo morning. Yeah? And so, welcome on board the Tropical Morning Show, blue. You me too. This is Joy here, but I'm keeping you company because one time, 10 o'clock. Well, very good morning, lo you. You stop by listening from where bless you start listening, le. Maybe you stuck in traffic, you stop by lo truck, you stop by lo walk right now. Or you stop, I don't know, go get a bread, blow family, blow you. But yes, one of you listen in from Imdu Talem. Thank you, Lord Big Man upstairs, for me waking up. You meet you again, Lord Nice, Lord Morning. And you may sleep, Lord Night, you know, got on something, you may disturb you, me, or you know, go enter, Lord Hospital, Lord One of Bless. So thank you, thank you, thank you. And a very good morning, Lord You again, Hememi, first hour, blow. Tropical morning show, blue me blow today. Apologies again, so you stop expecting Blarema. Favorite morning host for you, Cypress. Well, he apparently is still sick, so maybe Jenny me back again, sometimes later this week. But for now, this is Trevor, I'm keeping you company. So, before I stop, go ahead with some of that selection blow music, blue me, low morning, yeah. You may be in RM 6 AM news with them, FBDZ news team. And, before you stop, go back to playlist, please me blow morning, but you need to look 1 AM now, FMGT. You may be in, put to mouth about what up, blue me blow today, Tuesday, 8th of September, 2026. You may look partly cloudy to fine weather and mist up throughout the group with the possibility of brief showers. Light to moderate southeasterly winds and mist up blow over the group as well. Maximum temperature for today, heavy range from 26 degrees Celsius down south to 29 degrees Celsius under blue north. Minimum temperature for tonight, heavy range from 16 degrees Celsius down south to 22 degrees Celsius under blue north. Southeasterly winds with them speed low 11 to 15 knots with light to moderate salt water from over the waves is Avikasem 1 to 1.5 meters. He may stop over low every coastal waters below of Vanuatu. Focus blue blow Lugan field for today, Tuesday. He may partly cloudy. The temperature is 20 to 26 degrees Celsius and that will be for today, tomorrow, and for Thursday. Me partly cloudy. When I'm pleased to listening from the morning, you pass someone good for morning, hence keep listening in. But I'm going to update weather information all the time. You enjoy this number here. Me talk or turn with LSP with a song title Transit Lady.

Nice to know you're with me, Jessica Sanchez, with him, new song title tonight. I'm Jack Bloomy, 6 more minutes, double fine, one time low, 6:30 low morning. You were supposed to just join me for low this minute. Well, welcome on board low tropical morning show, blow you me for this fine Tuesday. And suppose you stop, you feel it, you call. Because it's a bit cold the morning. You wake up, you want the runner sleep. You please go grab him one hot coffee or one LT breakfast for you the morning. Before you stop, go ahead with them playlist for me blue today. But no forget them tomorrow, Emmy number 9th of September, and we have the first match between Fonalto United FC and A-League team blue Australia. A-League team blue Australia, it's a Central Coast Marina and Tokodali Touchdown Lokai on 3 Finis. So tomorrow at 3 p.m. tomorrow Wednesday 9th of September at 3 p.m. lo Boardfilla Freshwater Stadium. But you may look to like go ahead with them first match blue tomorrow. So Paradise 98 FM, so put them out competition and we give him out giveaway tickets. 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We have tomorrow and Saturday, and then first time for now to have been organized and we host them one kind one football matches. And so you one football fan out there, grab him group blue, grab him favorite jersey, favorite team player number blow jersey blue. Go down low Freshwater Stadium and you support them with the poise blue. You meet at 3 p.m. low afternoon. We will see you there. So keep listening in all time. Lot of more updated information from Paradise 98 FM. You enjoy this next number here, me 100 by Helamai.

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0: 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Don't miss it.
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1: Paradise 98 FM News with me, Lodian Huelin. Fula people only stop losing money blong all get that time only try and blong invest long some financial institution well in Australia. Tarek Dablong Financial Intelligence Unit or FIU Teddy Karai Hemitalem se people must look out long sam long scheme where people is have lusuma money long him. Long support them call blong Vanuatu blong transition long fuel ecolong clean energy yunel ko emista look forward blong increase him number blong electric vehicle blong him. O one emoli sing out em all same all EV, all electric vehicle ya. Hemi help down em cost, modu cut them down amount plong toti smoke, long environment. General manager plong Unelgo, Frederick Pettit, italem se fuel mo maintenance, hemi one big fla expense, pe use plong all 12 EV, we Unelgo emi cut, he help big one. Long sports Fasanok Association hemi taken one strong decision. Plong all athletes plong Vanuatu Paiolino travel iko long French Polynesia plong take part long 2027 Pacific Games. Hemi as suppose Kafmanino give him financial support. President plong Fasanok Antoine Pudie italem se decision ya. He come out from one long fla concern plong Fasanok about limited government funding plong support him. All athletes, most sports federations with them traveling, more narfle expense plong represent them Vanuatu, long all international competition. More with them sports news, you put them into long Paradise 98 FM News.

All right, nice one. We are having Mila Fish. We put some time limit to 6 minutes. We pass one time low 7 o'clock low morning. In the double second hour blow tropical morning show blow Yumi for today. And this is Joey. So join the company blow me inside the studio. But we start with you because one time low 10 o'clock low today. People in the stop, he's back into our place for this morning. You've been having the 7 a.m. news bulletin with them, FBTC news team, and one look at the news bulletin, one look at the headlines. And me, first and all, we've been telling no low mini games. We by start low French Polynesia and MA no minim say from one something emi no good. But everyone MA it's true. The athletes need him support for you me everyone. So maybe hopefully by you me fingers crossed bali only call. But for now it's a no for the athletes who will not participate. So keep fingers crossed for them and you brave lol gada se by the athletes ali they bad low Pacific mini games. Emi one good something from only fly and flag profano to and but yes you are more the 7 a.m. news for then and back to one of now for MGT and we got about weather blimey me blue today. Partly cloudy to fine weather, he may stop throughout low group with them possibility blow brief showers. Light to moderate southeasterly winds, he may stop blow throughout low group, maximum temperature blow today, he may range from 26 degrees Celsius down south to 29 degrees Celsius under blow north. Minimum temperature for tonight, he may range from 16 degrees Celsius down south to 22 degrees Celsius under blow north. If you got on southeasterly winds, you must blow with them speed of 11 to 15 knots. With them light to moderate salt water, the waves is like 1 to 1.5 meters. Same may mist up over all coastal waters below Vanuatu. Alright, Timmy, short with update, blimey to time check, blimey 8 minutes, Timmy, leko 7 o'clock, low morning. On the place you stop listening from, you hope you stuck at a nice flow morning so far. Shout out to Yamdi, you still wake up early. Although it's the hustle out, look at the bus drivers, you wake up, you go open them shops. All our students, you travel to schools. Low early morning, yeah, look at the bus drivers, and importantly, look at the all our good fellow citizens, flow notify they want good flow morning. Come, you've lost what you're listening, low radio. Low this morning, hopefully, you've stuck at a nice flow time and this better weather for today. You make sure blue you grab one healthy breakfast low morning, yeah. Blow by put you low on a good follow mood. You enjoy this next number here, it may Rua to LSP with a song titled Late Fences.

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Lo Tuesday 8 September, imi celebratem International Day blo Literacy. 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Tai mo leader, mo educator, lo sere mo story. Experience, mo way blo helpe mo pikinini, o likam strong lo reading. Watchem television blo Vanuatu, mo checke o Ministry of Education and Facebook page, mo listen lo radio Vanuatu. Imi read him, imi learn him, mo imi grow. Ministry of Education, MOFIPTC. We work together to strengthen literacy for every beginning in Vanuatu.

All right, and that is one nice little number again by Ruatu LSP with them hit song Bulgada Blow. This for a new album where me only just released him some months ago. And me Jamaican Chocolate, yes. Jamaican Chocolate, then me put the time blew me to at around you be bust with him half blow tropical half blow. Second hour of the Tropical Morning Show finish, and we've talked about what

Ma spread plus 6. So the common symptoms include cramps or pains, you drought and you shit water. So what can we do? One of my use of a megema. Wash your hands properly, wash a good hands blue with the soap and make sure say water whatever you drink emi safe. Emi iblol beginini or lolfla everybody drinking safe water is much better. Keep him kagai blue emi you cough from up kagai blue all time. Blow no let them fly or any bacteria gole. Keep him the surroundings blue, environments blue, emi clean all time. And if someone emi develop em symptoms blow sick, especially one beginini, you know ignore them. Do not ignore it. Seek him medical advice and keep them hydrated all time. During one outbreak, good hygiene and no optional you, any protection. It's important. You practicing good hygiene that we got outbreak blow and sick.

0: Alright, nice to know about Yaramimi Rehab by Rihanna. And Team Stablo, last few minutes, less than 30 minutes to go before we start wrapping up this hour. But let's talk about breakfast. Yes, from the time we want to talk about breakfast, I know that most people by only the early morning rises, but at least in. But right now, everyone, because the time since everybody, maybe you're stuck in traffic right now. Or you stop low office, you stop dunning, you stop running out sleep, early morning sleep. Let's talk about breakfast. Yes, some of you, most of us this morning, you do survive low coffee, and that's it. You drink coffee low morning, you say, no, but running sleep, and it's like, this is what I do. Mimi, you slow drink coffee low morning, and all that. That's it. Well, possibly, I mean, it is fuel and not just a liquid. Coffee, I mean, could. But it doesn't mean by you drink coffee no more and then you think so you got energy enough energy for the day. No, body blue, like I said, body blue, you need the fuel, and LT doesn't have to mean expensive. You saw you got one egg 55 to 65, you boil them and then you kakai with the bread. Try some simple things, right? Simple habits by me make you must breakfast in the morning, because breakfast in the morning is really important, huh? So some simple breakfast, maybe boil a make kakai with the bread, kakai banana, some fruits, or I don't know, you fry them kol kol kumala or manioc. Simple protein food, kakai with them. Or you drink I don't know, you have fruit, you drink some milk and kakai yogurt if possible, because yogurt is good and healthy for you. Coal isn't to make it cold blue, you mean you know blue making breakfast and me fancy like Mr. Dalal stuff, like Mr. Dalal kind of milk, fruit, yogurt, and you do not think it like that. I'm trying to tell you to have a fancy breakfast. No, it doesn't have to be fancy, and me just need play me simple no more, but me full up blue vitamins, proteins, and me enough play me keeping you energy blue and me boost me energy blue blue morning. The goal is to put something nutritious. One nutrition you gonna potty blue before you start them off a day blue. And parents especially or the will start blow you have students or beginning or school morning. Especially little school mornings. Something simple and me better than sending or the beginning blue. How do them nothing? You don't get to tell your beginning blue and you go to school, you give you money lem. You go you gotta one choose with the one cattle or rode and then you go, that is your breakfast for the day. No. Money blow kim choose kim lem cattle with them choose. Yeah. You go buy one egg, one bread, one egg, make it one simple healthy nutritious meal blem blue morning. Blow by me guy and miss go to stall school and me concentrate so. I mean cheap but it's healthy. So you know focus low do not I don't know. You know, try and blue, you make one fancy breakfast where me expensive and me look good. No, I got all simple breakfast where you can too, where me still very and me full of nutritions. Blame me, I'll be potty blue. Anyways, that's enough nutritious talk for now. You enjoy this next number before you stop by. Kick off with them the next hour with them lots of updates and more nice tropical numbers here. But anyways, before Mr. Balego, you've loved for this hour. Happy literacy day, look at the students leave me out there.
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0: Papa or Mama, you serve as a picking in Iblio in Stabwea. 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Give him time blow you lo picking in Iblong hemi give him time blong hem long you. 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
2: 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Vanuatu United FC versus Central Coast Mariners. 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
1: Paradise 98 FM News with me, Lodian Willin. 23 volunteer long Pentecost by make assessment long impact long Ashfall long manaro folgenu mo support them plan long response. Hemi no clear yet long one em now hemi may need belong one interview with FBDC News sikat with them area administrator blong North Pentecost Krasinge hemi talem se main purpose blong assessment ya hemi blong find them out all information blong support them plan blong response long aviation hemi after long 2 years since March 2024 where Vanuatu started back scheduled commercial flight iko long Lipota airport long northeast Eromango. Even what you confirm him se first fella flight we go long Ipota Airport hemi long Sunday mobile operate every Sunday with them twin order aircraft long education Pango Center School itekem lead long World Literacy Day we happen long week ya September 8 we plong share more activity plong read good to long all get a program we stop long reform long education long improve from reading we minister long education with them delegation long hem is sit down with them all get the students long class long region one west Papua activists sing out them long all Pacific leader long all putum more pressure long Indonesia long let them UN if visit him west Papua Hemidalemsi human right displacement military operation mo environmental damage olistab kam monokut makobri askem Fiji PNG mol narfla MSG country plongoli putum one clear dateline plong Indonesia sipos Indonesia ino mekem hemi wantem MSG is suspendem Indonesia hemidalemsi west Papua hemi homeland plong him mol Melanesian country holimastana plong supportem all Papuan people Long Sports Central Coast Mariners FC touchdown finish long Port Vila. Moistab look forward long two international friendly matches against Sam Vanuatu United FC long week. Yeah. First match by happen Wednesday 9 September. Mo number two match Saturday 12 September long Vive Freshwater Stadium with them kickoff long 3 p.m. long Tuvla Teya. More with them sports, you put them ends long Paradise 98 FM News.

All right, shake it to the max. Semi nice number you are. Me put the time limit to 11 minutes. Semi lego one time low 8 o'clock low morning. Yeah, and a very good morning. You is listening. Come, you'll go to la listen to Paradise 98 FM. It was the low third hour blow tropical morning show. Blimmy blow today. And this is Trey. I'm stuck to be your company. You've been following the 8 a.m. news poly then with the MVPTC news team. Now, before you stop, he's back into playlist for me below today. This one here, I'm one special shout out. One big shout out to go all the way out to Team Peak Blue Type out there. Hope you've blessed up back. Had an absolutely wonderful day so far. I'm still mourning it. This next song here, I'm especially dedicated to you guys. And this one goes to Shannon, especially. Niam Piak, but I like you. Anyway, suppose you start listening, me hope say you know Kol Kol Naya. Since place me Kol Kol, Team Peak Blue, all is the type. So, you know Kol Kol Thomas, come back, drink one hot cup of coffee. And this one here is for you guys. Make a volume blue and me call up, enjoy my day blue and keep doing what you do best. Big love from Joy here. And hope say you is listening to you enjoy this number. This one here is me, Sele LSP, with them song title Lean.

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0: And this a Mosha man himself, killer upon the beat there. Blowouts, highlight style, straight. DJ Killer beats straight in your face right now. Boom, booklets.
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3: Yo, this is your boy Ramon.

Alright, nice to know you're with me. But time limit to half past inside the studio, and today, 8th of September, Emmy International Literacy Day. And honestly, suppose you know some one of literacy, basically reading, writing. You save how blue you tally ABC blue. That's what like in simple terms literacy. You understand them. You read them. You write them. You understand them and on. Today, we celebrate a literacy day around lo, not just for our adult schools, lo for our but around the world. And being able to you read one information, you understand them, you communicate them, or you make decisions enough opportunity is basically what literacy is all about. So, literacy day for today, we want UNESCO, we put them, we fundamental human right, and we mark them this year, we mark them 60th anniversary of International Literacy Day. So, team blue, yeah, and literacy for people, the planet, and prosperity. You want parents used to listen in low morning. When was the last time you opened one book blue by you read them, or you read them on a bedtime story lo beginning blue you, or you sit down, you read them just for, you know, you release him stress, or you know, press the phone blue, you kill him time with them. When was the last time you did that? Suppose you never you no more make them. Well, you need to do that again, bringing back the school days memory blue. And to me, one good flow something we should make with the beginning blue to help him read plans here, because literacy rate Lefanato is a bit low, so you may try and blame me promote them, or you may make them all pikinini, or like all parents you establish in guidance help a beginning blue emi p literate. Yes, emi safe read, emi understand one emi study them, blame me help them. Time is all school, emi go where emi read them instruction information, emi understand emi pass them information, straight information, right? So maybe you hate them, blue, you read time when you're young. But now that you're an adult, you need to help your child, your beginning, blue, him, him, him, read him, understand him, one, him, study him. So, message, I can believe like every parent out there, help a beginning, blue, him, save how blue, read, write more, him, be literate, yes. People shall have to the teachers out there, all manuel is the album, all pikinini, lo site, lo early foundation blog of that, will stop teaching more of the basic stuff, please have help you read, you write, you understand one, and I used to write them. Shall have to leave everyone out there today. And sometimes one person, let me teach you one pikinini, blow read, him is have change him the child's entire future. So, you know, like go teach an way, me blame part in the classroom. You two as a parent at home, you as one people brother, you as one uncle, one auntie, you as one friend, one guidance. Blame part for you as well. Elbe mo kada beginning you blame me, and you where you an adult, but you feel say you no save read yet, or I'm not something about you shame them. You can still learn how to stuff, how to read, how to write, how to be literate. Anyways, this next number coming up right now, Amy one song dedication equal over the bus drivers, every bus drivers out there, you is the listening, you were stuck the traffic, you is around the road on our side, you is the service all about the town. This one goes out to you, Amy Rosa LSP with them song title Poi Telefa, Abi Literacy Day Lu Ufala.

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1: Hello? 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
1: That's it. Oh, I should be like, come on, I'm wasting money on what I found last year, no fail.
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DJ, stay.

0: Alright, then it's another one. Captain Charlie, Sucre Mix for Captain Charlie, and since you meet them. I mean, Literacy Day. Happy Literacy Day, International Literacy Day, lo yumi everyone. We're used to listening, lo this time. Speaking of literacy, used to watch the panel discussion, lo ministry, lo education. Emma follow lo television, lo Vanuatu. You can watch it on Facebook page, lo FBDC. It's FBDC Plus. And also, you have to watch lo YouTube as well. And this panel discussion shall happen. Or you talk about the different topics about like Emmy Ministry of Education only organize them only pop the panel discussion. So anyone could follow. I mean, one good for the time, you watch him and you look one him now. I mean, okay, the development that Mr. Happen in the education sector, blue Vanuatu, or one him in place, I mean, need him improvement, lem, and one him role, blue as a parent, blue by you helping beginning, blue, lo side, blue education, blue, you me. So, you can watch the panel discussion, lo television, blue Vanuatu, you can watch it, lo Facebook page, blue FBDC, it's FBDC Plus. You can also watch it, lo YouTube as well, and, while you do stop but talk about all the education talk before you Mr. Bar wrapping up this hour, once again Abby Literacy Week to you and to your beginning. Please make it that everyone habit will you read with the beginning blue every afternoon. Maybe by help you too, by help you as a parent. You enjoy this next number coming right up.
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Girl from a request the love, cause she said feel right. Coffee was a case tonight. Knock knock on our front door, so she let me in.

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2: 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Nice friend number URM1 local LSP. And you to check in with them weather and what I'm now morning plumy. And we look like around Vanuatu. I got in love UMTT weather update plumy blow morning for today, Tuesday, 8th of September. Partly cloudy to fine weather, hemstab throughout Lokrupo them possibly brief showers, semi expected. Light to moderate southeasterly winds, hemstab blue throughout the group. Maximum temperature for today, hemi range from 26 degrees Celsius down the south to 29 degrees Celsius on the blue north. Minimum temperature for tonight, hemi range from 16 degrees Celsius down the south to 22 degrees Celsius on the blue north. Imi got on southeasterly winds with them speed low 11 to 15 knots with them light to moderate salt water. Got the waves is of 1 to 1.5 meters. Imi is top of all coastal waters blow Vanuatu. Focus blow look and feel for today. Imi partly cloudy as well and the temperature is 20. Imi range from 20 to 26 degrees Celsius. Same as for Wednesday and Thursday. But you may say weather conditions semi stop change, and for the most accurate conditions for the warning, keep checking in, listening all time. Blow of the updates from VMGT, and especially suppose you travel between islands or you are heading out to sea. Remember, weather may change quickly, and suppose you start plan blow air out lomonia. You need to check out the conditions first. Got one something whereby me protect the users. We got one unexpected showers of blessings. Yes, and me pop up low yumi any time of the day. Suppose you to travel by boat, you pay attention log the conditions for salt water, and you listen log the official warnings all time. And weather blim too, you do not have a control. And weather conditions, I mean, one something you do have a control. But preparation, yes, that part is on us. So you need to blue you listen. You are got the weather updated weather information, and you plan and day blue you. I got thing low one m now. You are P weather wise. You enjoy this next number coming up, and we move on by Run City.

Alright, seems that in charge of the selection blue music split me and me last hour blue tropical morning show, and soon by Mr. Ba wrap him up today's tropical morning show. But it's been a pleasure keeping you guys company, and so not forget them to our beautiful Vanuatu women representing us low volleyball, beach volleyball, low in the national stage. Shout out to the team Vanuatu women competing well, you've been competing low AVC beach volleyball continental championship in low Shanglu, China. Championship, mi pathway towards Los Angeles 2028 Olympic Games, and Vanuatu mi represent inside Lopulti alongside New Zealand with them Thailand. So ladies, one place you've lost them right now, we see you, and one thing one people shout out again, we've more thank you plus the Karem Vanuatu flag fly on the international stages, and that alone mi deserve recognition. So once again, shout out again, we've hope you've just had one nice time out there, and keep on flying flag profana to under ball time. Guys, from Team 98 here, once again, one shout out to you guys. This number coming up right now, and me dedicated to Golo. You've left everyone who's listening, and now we are on LSP with a song titled Mix Namakura.

Maisola na boyare me produced by one of our very own DJs, DJ Forte Mibuduma. Time limit to around less than 20 minutes. It's time before we start wrapping up today's midday show. Now let's get back into some more sports update, right? So we've talked about football, pitch volleyball, and even if we talk about the Fanadus under 19 men's team, olista lo Samoa naya, olista participate, olista ba play lo OFC under 19 men's champions, and today emi match day as well. Fanatu versus New Zealand emelo 3 p.m. Samoa time. Champions ibe emi start lo number 1 September kasi number 14, and the top two teams but like qualify for the FIFA under 20 World Cup for 2027, that is next year. Currently Fanatu emi got 1 point after we hemi draw with them Tahiti lo one score lo 1-1. So boys, shout out to Gam Livla today, big one out there today. New Zealand by me one Pivla challenge, believe me, one massive challenge. But this is in the national football. Anything can happen as long as you like believe him, so you guys can do it. So from everyone here at Paradise 98 FM, play your hearts out there and fly a flag blow one or two is tap on double time. This one here, and you go out lol so small piginini, you is listen, you and parent is listen. This is good. And karate mo the piginini blue, you take part more or sport, probably stop a mola rabbis activity where you stop come up near follow red blow young people will stop cause all rabbis activity. So encourage more of our piginis, probably play sports. Oli take part of sports. Zo oli zave travel. Oli keep him health. Oli keep him health. Blogota. Oli they keeping LT while they get to see other places as well. So once again, shout out to the under 19 boys out there. Good luck, lo came blivla, and we'll see the result. We'll see the result. Fingers crossed. No more flying flock before now too, and that will time. You enjoy this next number coming right up, Emmy. Lusumiu, sadly no, it's Nema Royal SPU, them song title, a Maori song.

0: Paradise family, into stop glossa blow and blow, into stalo and blow, tropical morning show blow, yumi blow today before Mr. Ba Lego you go. Remember what today is all about. Read, learn, look after them health for you, look after your community, support them all, athletes for me, and most importantly, keep moving forward. Today, me International Literacy Day. So maybe today, me on perfect day, you pick up one book, you read something to your child, help them, someone with them, or mock them. You learn one new flow, what one new flow, talk talk. You learn something new because learning, I mean, no stop time where you finish law school. Learning is part of life, but you learn throughout law all lifetime. Blue. So, happy International Abbey World Literacy Day to everyone out there. And people, thank you again to everyone who spent the morning blue with me, to everyone who at least will walk now. Have a productive day, guys. Have a productive day. And to all the students, focus and behave yourself. To all the teachers, we appreciate you. To all the parents, you are doing your best, and to our other people, farmers, fishermen, drivers, market vendors, or nurses, police officers, public servants, business owners or local business owners, and everyone who used to get up early in the morning, please make them things happen. People are respecting calmly you. Keep it locked here, Low Paradise 98 FM, because we've got more music, more stories, more island vibes coming your way. This is Joy here, by Mr. Lego You for now. But I will see you again, Lord, tomorrow. So you pass one nice time out there, you pass one nice flat day as well.
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1: News with me Thompson Marango. National University Blong Fano to Nuf emistap me kemrere naya from Open Mo Cultural Day Blong Emplong Year 2026 we pay me to campus long test day number 17 September long main campus Blong University Long Portfila. Event ya pay me kifim Chinese long student all man we want them come study mo community Blong save more about academic program scholarship research mo work Blong Nuf. Long tia tu Nuf Student Association pay present them all different custom mo culture Blong province long fana tu wete mol traditional activity mo cultural performance. Long pas tu ya yunel ko em stop move ikolong electric vehicle o truck wete mtingting plong lower em cost mo katem town to di smoke long environment. General Manager Frederick Petit emitalem se shift ya emino folem clean transport no mo pe emi plong prepare plong one clean energy long future. Ste Petit emi mekem chenis ya em one plong move long engine truck ikolong electric truck o EV wete one kutfula benefit long case plong yunel ko bottom line, all electric vehicle are only cheap with them low maintenance cost. Move here me linked, iko long one main coal plong enchi, poti we yunel ko emi stop under long em, plong commit long decarbonization. Mr. Petit emi talem se company emi come out, slow slow long use plong fuel, mo increasing renewable energy long all past year. Board of Directors plong hona to broadcasting mo television corporation oli talem se li look save all concern, we come out long side plong disciplinary action inside long corporation, with them some staff we only pin lose work. Body talem soli teke mol consenia series mol sta putu mol system in place plong megem sua se all disciplinary process all straight e fair moi folem policy plong FPDC mol employment requirement body mi megem clear se work plong mi plong kifim strategic direction oversight mo accountability be management now mi kat responsibility plong lokat dem all staff mo megem mol disciplinary decision plong tete tete operation. News long written one walk money dead after we crocodile attack a mem long Adventure Park long Port Moresby Papua New Guinea. Attack a yapen long sarreta and walk money missed up inside long finish called sub long crocodile. All eyewitness to little emse crocodile emi attack a mem time emi stop feed him em. Mo emi pulu mem eco inside long water. Long Sports Fanatu Association of Sports and National Olympic Committee. It take a strong decision long all athletes while in a court. It take a strong decision plong all athlete pile no travel iko long France Polynesia plong take a part long 2027 Pacific Games suppose Kaufman ino give him financial support. This is an enemy come out from one long pala concern plong Fasanok about limited Kaufman funding long support them all athletes more sports federation with them traveling more all nara expenses plong representing Fanadu long all international competition. MEN plong FPTC News update, me Thompson Marango.